0: 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Best of all, we're always free.
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I'm in love with the shape of you. 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

out two more times. Yeah, your next one is coming up at 1 o'clock, which is merely minutes away. Another chance for you to be our Wish $99,700 workday winner. You can use that money towards your vacation fund. If you missed it, 37% of Americans say they're not taking a summer vacation this year because it's just too darn expensive. I feel you there.

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I love that song. Fun stuff from Dua Lipa on Pittsburgh's Wish 99.7. Well, the NFL draft guys are in the mood and more Steeler news on Thursday. Steelers are going to release the 2026 schedule. Can't wait. Here's Steve Perry on Wish.

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Guess what's back tomorrow? The Downtown Farmers Market returns to Market Square every Thursday from 10 till 2. In fact, farmers markets all over Pittsburgh, they're back. Here's Justin Timberlake on Wish 99.7.

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